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Winter Green. Children's 31. For another engine now. Press that alarm. Choking. The alarm will provide. Still choking. Slightly. Now, 1735.

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1: Thank you.

Cover. You're 29 clear, showing surrender. There's a permit expired as of 4/17/26 to your subject. Corrections, Boston, Niagara, 1st of Nicole. 1st of Jonas, 29 clear, ID card only, out of Nevada, negative, out of Carson, out of Nevada.

0: number.
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1: Last link for Sir Christopher's 29 clear ID card only. That's an address in local's office. 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
0: 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Also additionally has a Mary out of our agency. Happy break 301. Are you out with 33?

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0: 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California, Wayne, Wayne, Wayne, Charles, Ocean, Sam, Wayne, Wayne, Wayne.
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0: 10-17. Main River, across from the Dresserville Clinic, is at a 953 Victor 71, the blue sedan.
1: Main River, Dresserville. Multiple units, 2132. Go ahead. 1-10-4. Break other unit law primary.
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It's going to be an unregistered red thing in banana.

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1: Last of Mary Outdoors, Adam Nora, Adam. First of Julio, John, Ida Ocean. 4 4 Matt Gale, 0720, 728, 6100.

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Report. 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Approximately 6-1 to 15 pounds. Confirm there's a possible match in locals, I just want to make sure it's the right one. Number 2489. 10-4, copy.

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0: It looks like he's got multiple J3s for domestic burglary, 1038, damage, assault, and eluding a peace officer.
1: Copy, can you call that car to see if they have any locals in any guns on the subject?
0: Definitely.

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It was part of a book violation of probation. He's also a J3 for involuntary manslaughter. Step 1. Report, just confirming you copied the eluding Leo. 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Step 1.

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0: 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Clear the scene, 1076 Valley Jail, 1J3 male. Can you notify the call for a phlebotomist, please? Me a DUI drug.
1: 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Valley Jail,

0: here to copy APO for vehicle associated to a missing person. Break. L units, APO for a 2000 white, correction, 2005 white Ford Ranger with a white camper shell bearing Nevada 3, correction, 863 William Sam Boy, northbound from the bug station, 395 South. Break. This continuing vehicle last seen about 6 ago now, northbound again from the bug station, 395 South. 2005 White Ford Ranger, occupied by Alasta Barney, first of Peggy.
1: And I thought that was the wife, white male adult, Barney.
0: Hey, firm, correction, it's going to be Alaska Colburn for the Barney. Subject described as having suicidal ideation. Again, white Ford Ranger hit at 2027 at the bus station northbound.

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Near route 2038.

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1: And I added a type for you for that psychiatric that I was talking about on 21. Copy. Can you convert me to that? 10-4. She's currently at the mini market. Right.

0: advising. She doesn't have any violent thoughts today, but she is having suicidal ideas. She's trying to figure out if she's 56.
1: Copy, 395 EQ.

107 Copy, 1801, having 385 south of the Public Committee Market, and yes, they're 33. That 42-year-old female who's requesting medic. She transferred to Maui, title 1. She is in Long Beach, so it's also going on.

3 team, just information. The RP is negative Adam Sam, but she is on court conditions, obey all laws, no drugs, alcohol, marijuana, search and seizure, and testing. Great. For 3 team, she also got a non-extraditable Clark County only, Mary.

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1: Break. 3-2 or 3-6. 3-2 in round. Good boy. 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

0: clear 6. I got the vehicle locked. It's in Carson, northbound by I-5A. It advised an HPD in Carson. Are we washed at this point?
1: I-580 northbound 2109.

107, return transfer 34. Rescue 107, return transfer 34, 1107, Highway 385, Carson Valley Health, 2123.

further update. Okay, Washington Valley, command go. Northbound I-580, passing 1-6, Texas 1-6. Well, I'm on Lieutenant HP now.

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0: 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Copy code 4, be advised, you're low volume where you're at. 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

0: 6, just confirming Henry William Ocean, Adam Yellow.
1: Yeah, or it might be a 0, 7, 0.

Henry Williams 0 Adam Yellow. Clear current 2026 Yamaha MC Racer to Alaska Brown, first of Daryl or Cooper off of Connor Way.

direct. The ERP advised doesn't want them to trespass. 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Copy, I was up.

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0: Rotate 10-17. TX5, loose turn. Right at 335 Edward 4 on the blue Kia Sam.
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29 clear current, 08 Kia sedan to the subject, 29 clear valid, local shows as a registered felon. Adam 10.

0: So it looks like he's registered to Douglas out of at an address 1451 Patricia Drive. Last contact was in 2019 for H&S trafficking and driving while suspended.
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1: Four, call four. 420, what's your flight status?

0: 26. Correction, 126. I copy in route for the traffic violation. Reckless vehicle, dark right, SUV last seen turning off the center town for 395. RP advising going northbound on North Court from center town now. Vehicle hit a curb, swerve, setting people up against dark right SUV. Unknown swing.
1: 763 Rab Court. Press Kendall Way. Urban outside 42, the RP0 is reporting there's a bonfire going in the backyard. There's an address near there. There's Everett's client. The RP0 is here, route 2032.

0: traffic. The RP was able to get a partial plate, 5 David King, 552. Again, it was last seen north from Centertown on North Court.
1: One 26 will be out at North Court.
0: 10-4, North Court.

0: And if you can, 21 dispatch.
1: 126. Did you get anything, the 22 and 29 at all?
0: Negative. It was just static.
1: Copy. That was both on channel 1 and 16.
0: Copy. We'll put in a radio request. You're loud and clear now. Go ahead.
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0: 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And your subject's going to be 29 clear, valid, Class E. Last contact 48 of 26 for aggressive driving.
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1: 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Looks like a 0, Frank 2.
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3: Out to the Valley Jail from the Lake Jail with 2J3 males, starting mileage 279.
2: 32. 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

186 West. Mail 2 Austin versus Charles Edward, Boy Adam, Lincoln. Ocean Sam, second park in Comic. With Abbott, Adam, Robert Nora, Lincoln, Frank Ocean, Yogi 07, 1963, that is the L250, 029, 0968.

0: 172. Do I have a unit near Dutch Brothers? Copy, would you ETL for a 1038 white male? I'll point you.
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103-2729. Female, last of Anderson, common. 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COP 75 of 89. Out of Nevada, has been info given.

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3: 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You're out investigating. Just for information, I just got off the phone with the alarm company. They're requesting to cancel. The homeowner was changing the batteries.

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1: Okay, thank you. 10-4, there is a officer safety in the names table, known Sentinel user.
0: All right, copy, thank you.

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0: car taking off on the southbound. Brian Tracker.
1: All units, 33 traffic. Units in pursuit.
2: You were the stop. It's suspended expired registration, as well as doing 83 and a 55.
1: The expired registration, 83 and a 55.
2: Said you have the air. Brake. 172, I copy the pursuit. We're going to continue. 126, what's your direction of travel? Central doesn't go south.
1: We're going straight through that stop sign. Passing. Correction, we're actually going down Springfield Drive right now.
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0: 126, we need direction, not left, right, north.
1: 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We're going now south on Dresslerville in Long Valley.
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1: The res, one on the res.
0: Go treble. 126, stay with it, he's white.
1: Yeah, we're on the res now.
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5: Douglas Charter County, into a perimeter. 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
0: Tempo.

0: We gotta get a perimeter set first. Break. Come down to Deer Run and Washoe People. Break. 102 Deer Run and Choke Cherry. And give me another unit at Delaca to the south.
1: Four tribal units.
0: One 72 to tribal, can you go straight to the accident scene? Since we're on your guys' turf. One 18, as you come in, hold on the main road. I believe my headlights are facing you right now. We need to hold this field. Copy, to the east or to the west? Going towards the ranches. Break. Can I get another unit on Long Valley with its lights on pointed this way? See if we can keep them hunkered down.
2: Tribal with me. Had a civilian tell me that she's now moving on the other side of her trailer at my position.
0: Copy.

0: Commence 2334.
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0: 172-118, where I'm sat right here to the east. There's a dirt road that goes out into this field, and then it drops off down towards the river. Do you want me to go out towards that field?
1: I think I have someone here by Hullowell and Delockey. I see traffic in front of me by the stop sign.

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1: Copy. Heard noises down the residence. Break 303. 372 advised to go hold north perimeter of Fifth Creek Court.
2: GPS, I'll take Fifth Creek Court. 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
1: 72, I copy. Break 303, do you copy?
3: Over.
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2: Yeah, affirm. 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

0: 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Yeah, affirm, go ahead.
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0: Copy. To the units on this incident, if you're going to talk on your portable, pull it out of your vest, hold it in the sky before talking. 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

0: 7-2, could you copy whoever just talked on the radio?
1: Negative. Do you want us to start NHP to the area 395 in Corley Ranch?
0: Negative, not yet. I can't get anyone to talk on the radio.

Six Radio, sir. Air 10 2 bound, clear, good. 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So, right now we're traffic down a little bit.

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1: 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Go to Main River Road and drive, I guess it'd be southeast. 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

0: 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It's 1610 Deer Run, behind 1610 Deer Run.
1: Dog track team is out with him right now.
0: 1-10-4.
1: One in custody.
0: 318 in custody, one in correction 302, one in custody. 1226.
1: Hey, Oak. You take your dog and you track your dog directly from the tree down to the river. He tossed something out of his pocket, probably dope.

Focus Trace. And then if you walk your dog directly south, I will crash it east of that tree where he was sitting. He threw something close to the river, probably some drugs.

0: 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We have suspect in custody, you're good to clear. Dispatch, go ahead and lift the channel.
1: 10-4-0 units, you resume normal traffic on Law Primary.

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1: Get a hold of 126 and ask them where the suspect was taken into custody if we did a detailed area search around the area.
2: 126, speaking, come back. We did a quick area search and found what he had tossed per the drone.
1: Copy. He had more time than that, so let's come back and do a good area search of where he was taken into custody. Break 303-172. You're good to drive down this way, and we'll get you turn around. 106, just follow.

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1: Copy.

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Douglas. Just information, Air 12 just lifted for transfer, if we want to get the drone down.

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0: Does it ask you to place another hill for a 90?

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Fire alarm's ready, freeze. The Army is advising the alarm in her travel trailer going off the propane and carbon monoxide alarm. You need a Ford Expedition, silver in color, showing a silver in color trailer. You're not 113.

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Yeah. One 172, 118 and 102 are staying with the vehicle. 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

0: 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Can we transfer the driver?
1: Paper.

We're copying out to them. One of the subjects is Sharkey's, described as a W man, approximately 39, wearing a gray shirt, blue jeans, white baseball cap, break. Douglas continuing, Sharkey's advising he was last seen on the Gilman side doors. They also advised that he's been stalking the female and police

0: 5, tribal unit 10-8, assist.
1: I'm 7-2 to the tribal units. Thank you guys very much for all your help.

0: 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Gray Volkswagen.
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1: 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Gray GMC Sierra.

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0: Jackson, apologies, 118, your 28 returns 20 clear current. 321 Zero Union King on a 2013 GM pickup to us in Navoa, first of Laura out of Trichester, and that 27 29 clear, no match with the DL and different ways to run the last name.
1: That's like

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1: 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Your route is 231.

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another hiccup in route. 38 subject, WMA 40s, black backpack, gray long sleeve, khaki pants, white shoes, pacing back and forth in front of Bally's

Robert Edward David David out of George, first to Jason, comment, middle of Wesley, GOB 9-8-1976. You run him out of California, Nevada, and check out of Sanford, Douglas Carson, El Dorado.

0: 55 multiple times. Step 4 left, contact per his 27 was suspended in 2025 for DUI, alcohol, and drug.
1: Hold on,
0: Affirm, we're on hold with him.

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We're still pending permission for ESO, but he's revoked California.

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I copied your red, your bars, and everything else. 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Rescue 24 still static. I'm able to copy.

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0: Trailhead on sewer plant. These three vehicles. First is a gray van, California 7 King King. Robert 392, stand by for a second. Second, North Carolina, John King Mary, 7163, it's a white van, and a third gray van, can't see 28 right now.
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0: Calhoun, but go ahead. Edward Lincoln, George, Edward, Robert, Sam, Marius, Kristen, Nicole, Common. UV 220-1999, California DL, yellow 43-74277.
1: 10-4.

both those vehicles come back 29 clear current, California 7 kicking Robert 392 to a last of, same as your subject, first of John, out of Vallejo, correction break. Sending Aliso Viejo and your subject's 29 clear out. Step 4.

Good. Lincoln, Adam, Nora, Edward, First Air, King, Robert, Ida, Sam, Tom, Ida, Nora, Adam, Philip, Ray. DOB 131, 1998, North Carolina, LON 0000337822 09.

10-4, I copy and route to the unknown law problem. RP was scared, possibly referencing someone being 56. Didn't want to talk to my partner.

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Low volume, go ahead, though. David Yellow, Union 301, Michigan.

10-4, comes back 29 clear current on a 2019 Ram ProMaster to a left of Jones versus Jesse on Michigan.

0: 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Yeah, RP on that unknown law problem. 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
0: Mary Ocean Ida, Tom Robert Adam, Krista Paul Robert, Ida Yellow Ocean, John Edward Edward Tom, DOB 11773, California East Frank, 484-3378.

0: Subject is Mary Times 2, 1 out of Douglas for FTA. Original was driving with a suspended license. The other is another FTA, originally operating a vehicle with expired registration or plate. That's out of Highway Patrol.
1: One to two.
0: I copy 1 to 2 and 745. Do you need us to confirm?

Mary out of NHP is confirmed, 648 cash only. We're still waiting on the Douglas one. Yep. Yep, you want to catch the 752.

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0: 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We have a report of a male having a medical issue. He is combative.
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It's going to be a gold Honda CRV. I can't read the plate. The phonetics are going to be Boy William Tom 572 Adam. Do an 95 Wadette.

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1: Chucky Meadows, 133. 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Have a good day.
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Fox, that's Bill Branson. With the Sergeant Daniel Thomas, 3820307, Governor 98 William, 996-0667. 29 2 miles. Male left is Zebra Adam Vickers, Adam Henry, Ida Roberts, Pusha Adam Mary, Adam Noah, 312-1505, Ida Chaplin, 513.

name first is Gonzalez, with a Z. Second last name, Samos Lincoln, Adam Roberts, just a Mrs. Giddy 1, 11, and 6.

0: 202 missing. 202 and W202 en route out of the 1459 Angora Drive in the Ranchos for a missing sort of a WMJ, 5 years old, shorts, camo shirt, black bike. He was last seen riding in the yard. He's now gone.
1: I'm gonna

Hey, clear your call and go to the 27 wing. 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
0: 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Just go contact the mom, make sure everything's code 4 and good.
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0: And 206, 272, go back to the call you're on, thank you. Copy that.

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1: 088.
0: Hey. I copy, 29 clear current on a 25th, correction, 2025, Chrysler sedan to Ian Holdings. Your subject last of Gomez, first of Daniels, 29 clear, valid ID card only out of Montebello. Your other subject last of Gonzalez, Solar, first of Victor's, 29 clear, valid Sugar address out of Long Beach. The other subject last of Zephyr is also 29 clear, valid Sugar address out of Long Beach.
1: Temper, are you seeing any permit status or anything like that for the first one?
0: Negative, it just shows no valid OLS.
1: Captain, 1065.

0: Do we have any locals on the potential suspect of the father?
1: Affirm, I attached his name number and the call is pretty lengthy history.

0: 272, we have a call for shots fired off of Pine Nut Road 2. RP is advising it is on Douglas County land, sort of a unsafe subject near doing shooting targets.
1: Rescue 7 is on scene, nothing shown, will be outside.
2: At scene, nothing showing, investigating.

0: 206, I kept reading around off of Pine Nut 2, just that hill for shots fired. Sort of a WMA 50, red hat, navy blue shirt, blue jeans. RP advising that the male shooting too close to others, not being safe. RP is a gun instructor. They try to ask him to leave, or at least be safe, and he's not listening, being confrontational.
1: Break 272.

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0: Once you're clear the call you're on, once you're done with that one, then yeah, you can head up here and help us start searching the area. He's GOA at the moment.
1: Copy.

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Got a 28 left, 3 6 17 heading southbound. That was clear, 7 8.

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0: Large multi-family condo complex that's showing. Yeah, investigating.
1: You're at scene, large multi-family condo, nothing showing, investigating.
2: No, taking a call. The admin's been notified. Detectives are been called out, and the apartment is locked down at 10:30 hours.

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2: 02, thanks. Can you, if you get a picture, DL photo, could you text it or email it to me so I can get it out on social media?

Copy, we'll work on it.

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He does have a pacemaker. 10-3-4.

0: Arrivederci. Seven two, just for advisement, Drew 2 is going to be in route.
1: Copy. Thank you.

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0: Roger.
1: Wife slash mom says might have an associate over in the 900 block of Opalite, maybe.
0: Copy. Copy.

Pedrine carpeting route to ATL for a reckless vehicle last seen leaving the Safeway parking lot. You'll be ATLing for a white Jeep Cherokee, California temp tag. Vehicle was speeding in the parking lot. Again, a white Jeep Cherokee, California temp tag, last seen leaving Safeway.

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1: Over Air 12.
0: Air 12, be advised. CCSO has a drone in the area. Information only.
1: I mean, I think you're...

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1: Drone 2, loud and clear.
0: T-06. I'll be out at 941 Terminal 1.
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0: 72.
1: Detectives have the scene along with jail deputy Baker. Break. Myself and 204 are going to be on foot in the area searching around.

0: Good.
1: 272, we just took a call about a possible match, 395 in Bodine, heading northbound, about 12:30. No shirt, black pants, bigger build.
0: Copy. I'll send somebody up that direction.
1: Hey, copy. 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

Okay.

212-218. Drone 2. RP City is on the west side of 395, right by the light at Bodine's, headed towards Curson. Copy, thanks.

We also did just get another call from another citizen advising they saw him about 20 go at Bodie's.

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1: 72.
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They're out with him at Max's Casinos. They do have him detained. We're just waiting for them to call us.

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1: 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I'll be off that, and I'm going to head to Carson's location. Where are they at?
0: 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They're at Max's Casino on Curry Street.
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0: That VIN returns on a 97 Dodge van. There was a release of liability 11/20 of 23, Las Abiel, 1st of Tetra, address out of course will.
1: Last of Miller, Mary Ida Lincoln Lincoln Edward Robert, 1st of Shaleen, Sam Henry Adam Lincoln Edward Edward Nora, middle of Moana, date of birth 11/15/1975, California ID card 4862-36779.
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Sorry, copy ATL for possible 55 vehicle, last seen 385 northbound from Industrial. Continuing ATL for a gray F-150, no rear bumper, beat up, something similar to Nevada 28386, Tomboy 7. Last seen northbound 385 from Industrial, again a gray Ford F-150 with no rear bumper.

0: we have enough to run out there. 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
1: Class of Ward, Adam Robert David, first of Adam Lincoln Frank Robert Edward David, date of birth 6381, advise on the second.
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1: Robert Adam Ida George, date of birth 10255.

Copy, Chinsen Search 1447, break 306. First subject lost the ward, first disciple, swing and clear valid. The other lost the tent, first of Craig, also swing and clear valid. Lost the ward, first of Alfred, swing and clear valid. Lost the Brazilla, first of Donna, also swing and clear valid. All shown to these addresses. I'll be close.

6. 06, it looks like the subject Lassa Smith, first of Craig, was just released from our jail today. He was a suspect in the theft yesterday. The subject Lassa Smith was just released from our jail today. He was a suspect in the theft yesterday.

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0: 4?
1: 3 and 5 at 9 Church. I'm at 686 Robert 11. That's a great Jeep hatchback.
0: Sunshine Church.

0: 34, that 28's 29 clear, current on 2016 Jeep Wagon. Your subject is 29 clear, vouching an address off South Route.
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1: 310 and 28 to 29, clear current on 03 Pontiac Coupe to west of Clark, first of Freddie. He's showing 29 clear, valid. He's also listed as the adverse in a TPO.

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Accurate, they came up here now. Front injury, hit and run. Good name, Tino, northbound. Sort of a maroon or burgundy Dodge pickup, Nevada 28-129-386. Nice west RP still continuing down for 85-1 traffic.

0: Fermi is stopping it.
1: Paper. Looks like it's actually turning north onto Vicky.
0: I'm a Vicky from Delta. Stand up.

Field for Reckless People, left 18 degrees, currently heading westbound. Douglas Clear, 15-17.

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1: 18 Mesa, Hernandez, first of Perla's, 29 clear, valid. Looks like she is a protected party in a TPO out of El Dorado. 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

0: copy. Can you contact Chris and see if they have local to that now?
1: Are you just confirming last of Lopez Silva, first of Christopher?
0: Negative. It's Charles Robert Ida, Sam Tom Ocean, Boy Adam Lincoln, and middle of Adam David Ocean, Lincoln Frank Ocean.

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14 responding. 1448, Highway 295, Battleborne line, wires down. Seems to be overhead, possibly power lines over the parking lot area. 1638.

person does have lots of Lopez Silva in locals. They don't have any contacts with him. Lots of Hernandez is on Carson Adams' fan. I have to go through and decipher the condition. In traffic, you're 10-1. Got 10-6. Copy, confirm, search 1639.

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0: 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I'm just going to follow the old guy to his house on 1370.

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